Green Day. Let's start 8-5. What's up? How you guys doing tonight? I'm Chad Tyson, checking in to Rock Things on a Monday night, back from the weekend. As we approach the cool down portion of the day, 82 for the low tonight after another hot one out there in the Metroplex. Let's keep the rock roll right now. Crank up some Rush, Limelight, Rock and Lodestar.

So lots of Marvel stuff out of San Diego Comic-Con over the weekend, including Ryan Gosling taking over as Ghost Rider. His first movie will be due out in 2028, and so will the new Black Panther movie with David Johnson suiting up, portraying T'Challa's grown son. That'll be December 2028. And, of course, Ryan Reynolds was on hand at Comic-Con, too. Deadpool. Did you see Denim Deadpool? He was taking pictures with people who were in attendance that had no idea it was him. Pretty classic stuff, man. It's Lodestar.

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Today, 40 years ago, back in 1986, Queen played a show at Budapest, Hungary on the Magic Tour. They filmed that back in the day, and all those tapes have been restored to 4K from the original 35mm footage that was shot by Peter Jackson. And the film returns to theaters and IMAX worldwide October 7th this year. And then a full-on release, DVD, Blu-ray, CD, vinyl, all that good stuff, October 30th this year. It's a cool show. Queen's website has more info tonight. Lone Star. Let's go.

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The Big Texas is getting a makeover. State Fair of Texas says that decades-long partnership with Dickies has ended since they have moved their headquarters to California. So, Cavender's Boot City going to be designing a new Western shirt for Big Tex, and he's also getting a new 95-gallon cowboy hat from Resistals. There you go. It's Lodestar. Thanks for hanging out tonight. Rocking things right now with The Clash on a Monday night.

0: Jan Tyson. So Michael scored $1,000 with Rock the Bank on Lodestar. When we asked how he's going to spend the money, he knew exactly what he's going to do with it.
1: I have a son starting college in the fall, so we will use that money to help with expenses, college expenses for him.
0: Right on. Sounds like a plan. Your next chance to win, 9 a.m. tomorrow right here, Lodestar Mornings.

So the Eagles still have some residency dates to get at the Sphere in Las Vegas. Then Metallica fires up their residency in October this year. Saw an interview with Lars over the weekend. He was talking about how overwhelming that place is and intimidating, too. Yeah, I've seen Dead & Company there a couple of times. And just thinking about that last time, we were kind of like almost down on floor level looking back up at everything. Definitely kind of intimidating, but I'm sure Metallica... Get everything under control before October, man. Slow and start. AC/DC right now.

U2 has released another new song. This one's called Fireflies. It's a collab with Dutch DJ and producer Martin Garrix, who actually premiered the song last week at Tomorrowland Fest in Belgium with some help from The Edge, who play guitar over the recorded track. It's out on streaming now, and no, that is not going to be on U2's new album that's due out later this year. That's a standalone release, but actually pretty cool stuff. Want to check it out tonight. Lone Star. You still haven't found what I'm looking for.

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4: This is Danielle Robey from Bookmarked by Reese's Book Club.

So that Odyssey movie continues to rake in the cash at the box office. Number one again over the weekend, took in another $87 million. And Toy Story 5, that one actually passed the coveted $1 billion mark over the weekend. And I've not seen either one of them. Lone Star.

0: Coming up tomorrow afternoon around 4:50, Jeff K going to be opening up the Lodestar ticket window again. And this week, he's got comedy tickets up for grabs for Seth Meyers' show, Friday, October 23rd at Music Hall at Fair Park. That's going to be a great night right there. Like I said, 4:50 tomorrow afternoon. Next chance to win your way in here on Lodestar.
1: What we've got here is failure to communicate. Some men you just can't reach. So you get what we had here last week, which is the way he wants it. Well, he gets it.

David Lee Roth continues to make news this week. Last week, we got word that he canceled basically all the shows on his tour this summer due to low ticket sales, but he left the Sturgis date on the books for next month. Sammy Hagar, of course, is like, hey, man, come out to Vegas. Join us for the residency this year. But Dave, I don't think he's going to do that. He actually posted some weird videos this week using AI, speaking in different languages, talking about the Sturgis show on his socials, or at least I think that's what he was talking about. It's Lone Star.

So we've got our iHeartRadio Music Festival coming up in September this year, a little less than 2 months out from the show. Not sold out yet, but I'm telling you, man, once September rolls around, probably going to get close. Weezer, Muse, Goo Goo Dolls, Snoop Dogg, and many more playing festival this year. 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Details over there, all right?

So last week, Jon Bon Jovi had to cut one of his shows short at Madison Square Garden due to a sinus infection. But last night, he was back on stage, turned in 19 songs, a couple with Bruce Springsteen helping out. Yeah. But with that, the shows at MSG are in the books unless they decide to reschedule that one from last week. And next up, some shows over in the UK end of next month and beginning of September. It's Lone Star bringing a bad medicine right now tonight.

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AC/DC rocking. Thanks tonight here on Lodestar. Chad Tyson, that is going to wrap it up for me. Thanks for hanging on the show tonight, you guys. It's been fun. Back in tomorrow night around 7. We'll do it again on a Tuesday. I'll leave you with some Kenny Wayne Shepherd tonight. Doc Reno and next. Keep rocking on the overnight. Lodestar 825.

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This is Lone Star 92.5, STP's Interstate Love Song. Can't help but think commute time, right? It could be more of a love-hate situation. Get rolling this morning into Tuesday. Welcome, I'm Pat Lynch. Glad you're on board.

0: 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Are we reaching? It's a man answering.
1: Lone Star 92.5 rocks the Metroplex. Weather out the door today. More of the same. More of the same. Few clouds around, but overall, the dry pattern continues. Very, very hot and humid. We'll be, dancing around the 100-degree mark again later today.

Lone Star 92.5 Rocks Dallas Fort Worth. We're also the Rock the Bank station. What does this mean, Pat Lynch? $1,000 nine times each weekday while you rock on the job. You'll be listening for the keywords between 9 and 5. They'll roll each hour right at the top of the hour. You put them in at LoneStar925.com to qualify. 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I will give you another heads up before that first one plays at 9.

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1: This is Lone Star 92.5. Well, Bon Jovi have completed their 9-show residency at New York's Madison Square Garden. The final show was Sunday night. There had been some concern after the 8th show was cut short because John said he was suffering from a sinus infection. He did tell those fans he was going to do some sort of, make good or make it up to them. No details on how that's going to pan out, but Sunday night show was fine. Now a break for the band, and then they'll be on to do some shows in Europe beginning in late August and into September.

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There's Three Doors Down. Brad Arnold, the singer of that band, of course, we lost him earlier this year after a stage 4 kidney cancer battle. He had clear cell renal cell carcinoma, which just really ravaged him. He kept a positive attitude the whole time, and he was truly one of the good guys in rock music. We'll miss you, Brad Arnold.

Lone Star 92.5 rocks the Metroplex. Hey, on the way during your workday, you know, nonstop 60-minute rock blocks. We do one just before 11, you know, later this morning. Then again in the afternoon as you're wrapping up your workday with Jeff K. He kicks one off at 4. And during the afternoon rock block, added bonus, he'll have Seth Meyers tickets to give away. He's got them all this week in the afternoon. So more on that from Jeff later on Lone Star 92.5.

This is Lone Star 92.5. I'm Pat Lynch. Good morning. So it's something we've talked about a lot on this show over the years, the common courtesy, being a pet owner, and responsibility to clean up your dog's mess, right? You better have one of those duty bags to pick that pile up, right? Or there's going to be trouble. Well, that's understood. I think most people get it. A town in Switzerland now is upping the bar, the requirement bar, making pet owners also clean up their pet's urine. Yeah. They say, oh, just bring along a big jug of water and wash down any surfaces that old Rover might mark. Good Lord, if that came here walking my dog, he marks about 30 places on a given walk. I'm going to need like one of those water tanker trucks.

Hey, rocking you on the job, Lone Star 92.5. Stay with us all day. Another round of Rock the Bank. $1,000 cash words going out. Keywords, 9 of them to come. First will be right around 9. I'll remind you again before we get there what to do with those, Pat Lynch. Oh, you're putting them in at LoneStar925.com or the contest tab through the free iHeartRadio app. Someone will be randomly picked each hour to rock the bank and win $1,000. Imagine just, you know, slapping that towards your bottom line today. That'd be nice.

This is Lone Star 92.5. 28-year-old man arrested in Japan just after 2 o'clock in the morning. He walked completely nude into a Japanese convenience store. They called the cops. Cops showed up. Cops thinking, oh, we got some guy on drugs or drunk or whatever. No, neither. Guy was completely sober. They said to him, well, why are you nude, sir? He goes, I don't know. I like being naked and walking around. I felt like coming in here. Thinking to myself, wow, okay. If you like being nude, why not just go to like a nudist colony or a nudist beach or something, sir? So I looked it up. Japan does not offer those. Not that I can find. And I'm assuming if they had them, they'd be blurred out. Some of you probably get that reference.

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This is Lone Star 92.5. All right, as of today, all of the NFL teams have reported for training camp. Cowboys' first official practice out in California will be tomorrow. It has been a relatively quiet offseason for the most part. So let's hope it kind of stays that way, can avoid the injuries. And, you know, same thing all teams are hoping for, gearing up for the upcoming season. Hell, the most noise made was, what, Friday when former Cowboy quarterback Tony Romo got popped for that suspected DUI in Wisconsin.

Lodestar 92.5 rocks the Metroplex. Good morning. I'm Pat Lynch. I think I'm a man of my word. I do my best anyway. I promised I would remind you again before the first Rock the Bank $1,000 cash keyword plays. You'll be listening for that right around 9, okay? And then sometime that hour, put it in at our website, lonestar925.com. 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Hit the contest tab. Put those in there. And everybody who enters each hour today, and there's 9 chances in all, qualified to win a grand, and you may get the call. All right, so good luck.

This is Lodestar 92.5. You know, something I try to keep in mind is assume a camera is on you at all times, seriously, or you become subject of a viral video. Have you seen the clip of the cruise passenger on the Carnival cruise ship? I forget which cruise ship it was. It doesn't matter. She's in the dining room, main dining room, and she's using a fork from the place setting to pick at her infected foot. It's itchy, so she's scratching it with the fork. A couple of other cruisers are you know, filming this with commentary. They brought it to the you know, the personnel on the ship's attention. They're like, don't worry, we'll take that fork out of circulation. That is so nasty.

Dallas, Fort Worth, Rockford, Lone Star, 92.5. Good morning, I'm Pat Lynch. Rangers on the road tonight. They start a series down in Tampa Bay. Actually, I should say St. Pete. That's where the Tampa Bay Rays actually play. Early week series against one of the better teams in the league. Be a good test for the Rangers. First pitch is at 5:40.

That was Fort Worth Rocks here at Lone Star 92.5. Still time to enter this hour's keyword at LoneStar925.com to be eligible to win $1,000 and rock the bank. 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All right, you got till 10 to get that taken care of to be qualified to win this hour's cash. Well, oh, you missed it. I get it. So you got busy lives, a lot going on. The keyword this hour was presets. Presets. Okay, so you know what to do now. Again, that's preset, as in like make Lone Star 92.5 a preset in our free iHeartRadio app. Such a shameless sucker.

This is Lone Star 92.5. All right. Hey, it's Pat Lynch. About time for me to go. My ride is here. Well, actually, it's been out in the parking lot since about 4 this morning. But anyway, I got to get going. My time with you drawing to a close. Jason will be along next. He will have your next Rock the Bank keyword opportunity, all right? It's coming up right around 10. So 8 more in all still to come today. Let's get together again tomorrow. Do it all over again. Sound good? All right. Until we rock again, be safe. We'll see you.

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It's Lone Star 92.5. Well, somewhere in Fargo, a TED Talk is about to become significantly louder. I'm Jason for the radio. David Lee Roth has been added to Alex Van Halen's appearance this Thursday. It'll be their first public reunion since Van Halen's final show in 2015. Hopefully somebody remembered to reinforce the TEDx stage.

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It's Luke Starr, 92.5. Well, Tony Iommi has something new coming tomorrow, but right now he's being mysterious about it. I'm Jason for the radio. Fans think it could be a solo single, an album, or maybe some kind of live event. I mean, whatever he announces, nobody expects a line of scented candles. Although Iron Man Musk

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It's Lone Star 92.5. Well, the Rangers handled Seattle like somebody who stayed too long at the cookout. I'm Jason for the radio. Texas won 7-3 Monday, taking 3 of 4 from the Mariners. Now the Rangers head to Tampa before spending the weekend with our dearly beloved friends at Houston.

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That one quotes Shakespeare, references Rush's own history, and still finds room for that crooked riff. I'm Jason for the radio. Jerry Harrison produced this blues rock crossover. Kenny Wayne on Lone Star 92.5, rolling out 60 minutes of commercial-free rock.

It's Lone Star 92.5. Well, Plano is the second safest big city in the country, so apparently the most dangerous thing there is navigating the parking lot at Costco. I'm Jason for the radio. Smart Asset praised the city's low crime and quick police and fire response. Virginia Beach finished first. Plano would like the rankings audited.

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Well, winning a State Fair Food Award is apparently how you unlock your own restaurant. I'm Jason from the radio. Chef Kendall Williams, last year's most creative winner, is opening up Blue Bonnet and Thyme in Victory Park this August. Yeah, finally, fair food you can eat without carrying it past a guy selling hot tubs.

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Well, ZZ Top moved two September shows to October, and for once, the reason is not creative differences. I'm Jason from the radio. Billy Gibbons is heading to Austin for Eric Clapton's Crossroad Guitar Festival. So Nashville and Georgia get bumped a few weeks. When Clapton calls, apparently the calendar grows a beard.

It's Lone Star 92.5. Well, David Lee Roth and Alex Van Halen are reuniting, and somehow Fargo landed the booking. I'm Jason from the radio. The former bandmates will appear together Thursday at a TEDx Fargo for their first time publicly since 2015. Now, apparently, TEDx has expanded from ideas we're spreading to rock reunions worth flying to North Dakota for.

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1: 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New. That's

That one began as Stone Gossard's instrumental before Eddie Vedder turned it into Pearl Jam's origin story. I'm Jason from the radio. Joan Jett saw this song on British television and never forgot it. It's I Love Rock and Roll on Lone Star 92.5 DFW's rock station.

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Well, your lawn looks thirsty, your refrigerator looks empty, and something in the garage needs a part. I'm Jason for the radio. $1,000 could pick a fight with all three. Rot the Bait keyword for this hour is new. 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

It's Lossar 92.5. Well, Peterson, apparently you woke up Monday and chose property damage. I'm Jason from the radio. He hit two home runs as the Rangers beat Seattle 7-3 and took 3 of 4 in the series. Texas now heads to Tampa before a weekend trip to Houston. And yes, that one might be a little spicy.

That one proves that sometimes the hit is already written. You just need 5 years and significantly more hairspray. I'm Jason from the radio. The Police from their debut album on Lone Star 92.5.

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Excellent Star 92.5. Well, Plano is the second safest big city in the nation, despite being located where the summer forecast occasionally looks like a threat. I'm Jason for the radio. A new study praised Plano's low crime and fast emergency response. Only Virginia Beach ranked higher. Enjoy this moment, Virginia Beach. Plano remembers.

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Well, winning $1,000 on a Tuesday, could you make you feel financially unstoppable until approximately dinner? I'm Jason for the radio. Still worth it. The Rob the Bank keyword from this hour. 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

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Well, one of the State Fair's most creative chefs is opening up a restaurant where your meal won't come with 30 ride tickets. I'm Jason for the radio. Kendall Williams is bringing Blue Bonnet and Thyme to Victory Park in August with southern dishes like chicken fried venison and crab mac and cheese. Wear the stretchy pants, y'all.

That one gave No More Tears a power ballad without making Ozzy sound housebroken. I'm Jason from the radio from the beautifully dysfunctional Rumors. It's Fleetwood Mac on Lone Star 92.5.

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Aerosmith getting us started on a Tuesday afternoon here on Lone Star 92.5. It's Jeff K. Hope you're enjoying your National Milk Chocolate Day. I know every day is National something or other day, but an excuse to eat milk chocolate, right? Just make sure you don't confuse it with Chocolate Milk Day. That is something completely different. Or you could just make chocolate milk with milk chocolate and call it even.

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Hey, how about our first place Texas Rangers? They won yesterday. That's 3 out of 4 against the Seattle Mariners. They now have a 2.5 game lead over the M's, a 2-game lead over the Astros, and they'll take on the Tampa Bay Rays in Tampa tonight at 5:40.

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Def Leppard, the official theme song of buying groceries and filling up your gas tank. Hysteria on Lone Star 92.5. It's Chef K, and according to a new report, they say more Americans are dipping to their own savings now to pay for groceries. So maybe an extra $1,000 could keep that grocery basket full. 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

Forner on Lone Star 92.5. You know, the station that likes to get rid of the commercials for a full hour, not once, but twice during the workday, right before 11, as you're getting ready for your lunch with Jason from the radio. And then again with me, Jeff K, right about now. 60 minutes nonstop rock to help get you through that final push on the job. 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
1: Yep, that's North Texas traffic.
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Rocking the Metroplex on Lone Star 92.5. And Cowboys camp is underway. Dak Prescott showed up yesterday rocking a vintage Cowboys Super Bowl champions t-shirt from Super Bowl 30. Jerry held his presser earlier today. And then camp is open to the public tomorrow morning around 11:45 our time.

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Lone Star 92.5 and the country has gone lottery crazy once again because there was no winner again last night in the Powerball. That means Wednesday's drawing will be worth $663 million. And then there's tonight's Mega Millions jackpot, $800 million bucks up for grabs.

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Just a bit, and all week at 4:50, the ticket window goes up so you can go see comedian and late night host Seth Meyers in October at the Music Hall at Fair Park. 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
1: Once again, it's time for a closer look. 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Of course, Seth Meyers, former Saturday Night Live alum. 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And all this week, you have a chance to win free tickets. 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

0: 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Are we reaching? See, he keeps hanging up. 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
1: 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And speaking of, Rowlett has installed Dallas County's first ever safe haven baby box at Fire Station Number 1, which provides a safe, legal, and anonymous way for parents in crisis to surrender a newborn under Texas's safe haven law. It's a temperature-controlled box that's monitored 24/7.

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It's Jeff K with a reminder, TxDOT's Be Safe, Drive Smart initiative continues. This is that statewide safety campaign which aims to reduce speed-related crashes, which account for roughly one-third of all traffic fatalities in Texas. Remember, slow down, put your phones away, and always buckle up. In essence, show some love on those interstates. Here's Stone Temple Pilots with more.

The best damn rock on the radio here at Lone Star 92.5. And kudos to the Texas game wardens who rescued a fisherman over the weekend after he spent about 3.5 hours in rough water on Lake Tawakoni. Texas game wardens say Stephen Otto was thrown from his boat when it hit a tree stump during a fishing tournament. And apparently he used his Apple Watch to make an emergency call. I guess you could say his watch had great water resistance, but his boat had terrible stump resistance.

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Soundgarden on Lone Star 92.5. And before that, some ZZ Top in memory of Dusty Hill, gone on this day in 2021. It's Jeff Kay, and it looks like we're going to get us a Van Halen reunion of sorts later this week when David Lee Roth and Alex Van Halen will reunite on stage for the first time since Van Halen's final concert back in 2015, when the two of them will be at the TEDx Fargo event in Fargo, North Dakota. Well, let's hope there's no brown M&Ms in the green room.

Dallas-Fort Worth's Rockin' Me Baby on Lone Star 92.5. It's Jeff Kay and Tommy Lee of Motley Crue is a recent guest on the Joe Rogan podcast, and the two of them shared a viral moment. They were watching a video of 76-year-old Rick Springfield going shirtless while performing Jesse's Girl. Yeah, Rick Springfield at 76 still goes shirtless on stage. I won't even answer the door without a hoodie.

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John Bon Jovi made his highly anticipated return to the stage Sunday night at Madison Square Garden, just days after abruptly ending his show early due to illness by surprising concert goers by bringing out none other than Bruce Springsteen. Yeah, most of us call in sick. John Bon Jovi calls in the boss.

Hey, enjoy the rest of your Tuesday night here on Lone Star 92.5 with Chad. He'll be in at the top of the hour with tunes from Def Leppard and Green Day. It's Jeff K. I'll leave you with this one from Billy Idol. Have a great night, and let's go First Place Texas Rangers.

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